Uncle Treeswell, Cousin Payne, that wait well. And I tell you so many times, I sliced the lemon for your tea, baby.

If I broke your heart, would you take me back? If I broke my arm, would you sign my cast? When I was young, I would love too fast. Hope I don't

I lose my shit, promise not to laugh. If I throw a fit, I get photographed. Would you take